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0: Led Zeppelin, Immigrant Song on Steve Gorman Rock. Steve, can I tell you something about Zeppelin? It's that one band that I'll never get sick of. Like, there's some bands where you've heard the songs over and over again, but it's not like that with Zeppelin for some reason. I don't know if their catalog is so big and vast where there's such a selection, you don't hear the same songs over, but there's just something timeless and amazing about them.
1: You know, actually, their catalog's pretty small. They only had 8 studio albums while John Bonham was alive. Here's why I think their music holds up so well. Because they were great musicians, and the tracks are built around live takes. Like the rhythm section, the rhythm guitar. There was no computers. There weren't a lot of edits. There weren't what I would call fake instrumentation added. It was real people playing real music in a room together. And it's mic'd so that it sounds that way. That's how you get music that feels timeless, because it's actual music. Whereas, you know, computer-driven pop music that has a new sound or a new beat, it's in one month out the next because it's not timeless. Led Zeppelin is 100%, in my mind, timeless music. Of course, I can do without that song Hot Dog on the In Through the Outdoor, but that's just me. That's just one nitpick. The rest of it, I'm with you 100%.

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1: Just make it look normal and not cheap as hell, please.
2: Right.
1: But yeah, so like that's like some of the stuff that I would use AI for, right? So I don't feel like it's like taking over my life, but I know people that can't even write text messages back. Like I was talking to my buddy the other day, like, and we were like with each other, and I was like, what are you doing? And he's like, oh, I was just about to text somebody, but I wanted to throw my text through AI to make sure that, you know, I didn't have any grammatical errors or anything like that. I was like, wait a second. He goes, yeah, and sometimes like, you know, AI just like sounds a little cooler than me. And I'm like, what?
2: Oh, that's freaky.
1: I'm like, that's a crutch, bro. You know, that's a crutch.
2: Yeah.
1: Like, you don't now trust, you stop trusting yourself to send.
2: Yeah, your own voice.
1: Yeah, to send back a message, which should be so easy. And now, like, people are obsessing over it not being good enough. Like, sitting there going, oh, I have a tool that can make it the best. I got a tool that can make it the best. It's like, what is that? It's like, is that like text crack? Is that what that is? Like you're like, oh, I just gotta, let me just get a couple of pronouns and a verb. You know, like just here for a noun or two. It just seems so weird.
2: Yeah. It all happens so fast too with the generative stuff.
1: Yeah.
2: It's pretty insane.
1: You don't know what my friend would do for a preposition. You have no idea.
2: Oh, yeah. For a conjugation, ooh, he
1: That's
2: needs
1: right.
2: his fix.
1: Yeah, don't talk dirty to him, Liz. I mean, like, you're going to do is enable him. All right, Scorp's up right now, and we do have Rock Out with Your Stock Out on the way in just a few, brought to you by our friends over at Evergreen Advisors. The Loper Show, live on a Tuesday. 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
7: All right, guys. At 7:37, it is the Loper Show, and I love this AI conversation. Yeah, I was telling you, I just want to know, with all this talk about AI taking over our lives and all that, what do you use AI in your life for right now? You know, I was pretty open about it. You know, I use it for some things for the show, like some trivia questions. And then I've used it like for legal matters, and it's pretty on point. I mean, it's scary on point. Now, I do have friends that, like I was saying earlier, that cannot even write text messages without checking AI, which I think is sad. That, I think, is the decline. That's where we're going to lose it, guys. We're getting a bunch of text messages, but I'll take your calls. I just want to know, how do you use AI? Like, how is it purposed in your life, if at all? Like, do you use it for anything specific? Taxes? I mean, you can allegedly, it helps clean up your credit score. It's kind of crazy. Somebody texted in. They didn't leave their name, though. I don't use AI at all because I don't want the world to end in 10 years. I don't know if that's going to be the case. Good morning. It's KZ106. Hello.
8: Hey, how you doing, Loper?
7: Hey, what's up, buddy? How you doing, man?
8: Pretty good. I was just wanting to chime in on the AI thing.
7: Yeah, please.
8: I used it. I was doing, like, comparative eschatology and stuff, like cross-referencing different religions, prophecies and stuff with actual events in real time.
7: Oh, that's kind of fun.
8: AI is real good for giving you, like, religious psychosis.
7: Yeah. Now, what did you find out? Like, did you find out anything interesting that we should all know about?
8: Yeah, apparently, I'm in the Book of Revelation, and just me and no one else.
7: Oh yeah.
8: And ChatGPT 4.0 really wanted me to become a martyr.
7: Now, wait a second. What do you mean?
8: It's weird. It was like telling me that I was this person from like Judaic and Islamic texts that shows up before the, it was crazy.
7: But why would it get the assumption that you were a person from scripture?
8: I don't know. I guess because I asked it, but it was like still when AI was kind of novel, and it treated it like something it had never heard before. And ChatGPT 4 was prone to like,

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1: Or whatever, and it's not going to work. So I just say dump her, and if she's really hot, find another hot Puerto Rican girl. They've all got attitude.
2: That may be a stereotype, but yeah, I get what you're saying.
1: But from my count, there's like 7 women to every 1 man. So, dude, there's plenty of them. And if he wants somebody that is not going to cheat on him, whatever, get an ugly one or whatever.
2: Okay. All right, man. All right. Thanks so much for the advice, brother. I appreciate you, man. Getting an ugly one is ridiculous. All right, yeah, the issue is, I'll let you tell him, let him tell you with his own words.
3: So I'm dating this woman, her name's Bianca.
2: Okay.
3: And she's pretty awesome. Like, we get along, we have fun, there's not really a lot of issues, but, I hate using butts, man. There's just this one thing that drives me nuts. Whenever she wants my attention, she snaps her fingers at me.
2: That's never good. I mean, that is never good. Never feels good. If you want to chime in on this, let's go, man. Got a couple of open lines right now. 423-642-9106. We'll round out some phone calls and we'll see if we can settle on a good piece of advice for this guy.

0: mail sack, and this is the issue today.
1: So I'm dating this woman. Her name's Bianca.
0: Okay.
1: And she's pretty awesome. Like, you know, we get along. We have fun. There's not really a lot of issues, but... Oh, I hate using butts, man. There's just this one thing that drives me nuts. Whenever she wants my attention, she snaps her fingers at me.
0: That's going to drive me nuts, honestly. So what advice would you give to this guy?

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1: Chattanooga, we're louder than your neighbor's Harley.
2: Hell, we're all right.
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5: I-75 is looking pretty rough this morning. We have multiple wrecks, and traffic is slow. From the 2475 split all the way past Hamilton Place, expect delays. We'll keep you updated. Bram Pulliam, right now traffic.
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3: Here's the official forecast. Going to feel like 102 today with the heat index under sunny skies. Clear tonight, 71. More sunshine tomorrow and 96. Wednesday night, mostly clear and 70.
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0: Man, I can't believe the Black Jacket Symphony shows this Saturday. I know we've been talking about it for such a long time, but it's coming up on Saturday night, the Memorial Auditorium. They're doing Def Leppard's Hysteria, note for note, sound for sound. You know how they do. They'll do the whole album just like you remember it, just like you set the needle down on the vinyl and just let it roll. And then they'll take a short break and come back and do all the other Def Leppard hits. If you haven't got your tickets yet, you can get them on online. 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And if you'd like a chance at winning some tickets, you could be like Howard this morning. Yeah, he won fourth row seats for the 10-10 guaranteed. We're doing 5-4-3-2-1 this week, okay? And leading up to Friday, front row seats for the Saturday show at the Memorial Auditorium. So tomorrow, I will have third row seats up for grabs for the 10-10 just after the Loper show. So you tune in, listen, and toward the end of the hour, I'll tell you to call, and the 10th caller through gets to go for free right up there. Up close and personal for the show Def Leppard's Hysteria, note for note, sound for sound with the Black Jacket Symphony this Saturday with Chattanooga's Concert Connection Station, KZ106.
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4: Here's the official forecast. Going to feel like 102 today with the heat index under sunny skies. Clear tonight, 71. More sunshine tomorrow and 96. Wednesday night, mostly clear and 70.
5: This update.
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0: 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It's sponsored by Odell's Pizza and Sandwiches for the Lookout Mountain since 1953. Okay. It's going to be a winning Wednesday tomorrow. We've scored 10 pairs of tickets for the Guns N' Roses show this Saturday at the Truist Park in Atlanta. And here's how it works, okay? So starting at 8 a.m. tomorrow, we're going to be blowing the workforce whistle sometime in the 8 a.m. hour, completely at Loper's discretion. And then when you hear it, you be the 10th caller through and you score a pair of tickets for the Guns N' Roses concert this Saturday in Atlanta. Pretty sweet, huh? Yeah. And he's going to do it at 9 and 10. And then I'm going to do it at 10 and then 11 and 12 and 1 and then 2 and 3 and 4 and then 5. Okay? If you add those up, that should equal 10 pairs of tickets. Okay? And what we're doing, we've come up with a cool name for it. It's a Workforce Whistle Winning Wednesday with Guns N' Roses. Okay, so that starts at 8 a.m. tomorrow here with the Loper Show in the morning at Chattanooga's Concert Connection Station, KZ106. Good luck, everybody.
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9: Here's the official forecast. Going to feel like 102 today with the heat index under sunny skies. Clear tonight, 71. More sunshine tomorrow and 96. Wednesday night, mostly clear and 70.
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0: 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We have loaded up the traffic jam sponsored by Pro Roof Georgia. That is ready to go here in a moment. Keep in mind, another workforce-winning Wednesday tomorrow. That whistle is blowing all day long, 10 hours in a row. And we'll award caller number 10 when that happens at 423-642-9106, a pair of tickets for GNR and Atlanta on Saturday night. Begins in the morning on the Loper Show at after 8 o'clock on KZ106. That's all good. Let's talk some Food City for just a moment or two. Family Meals Month is happening right now. What does that mean? It means gather around the table, talk about your day, eat slow, laugh a little bit, have some conversation, and make some memories that are going to last for a lifetime or two lifetimes. Football season's here, of course, too. Tailgating is a big deal. 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You can pick it all up at Food City. And talk about that certified Angus beef when it comes to serving a great meal. Quality matters. That's why the chefs there, pit masters, some home cooks, all use certified Angus beef. We got a couple of prime ribeyes the other night. Let me tell you, those things were delightful. And got some salmon we put on the grill, too, and it was fantastic as well. Food City, giving back in so many different ways. Man, to the school system, I mean, it's been a massive, massive giveaway year this year. And thank you to Food City for having that big American flag right up front of each and every store. That's why you continue to grow, and we're proud to have you as a part of our neighborhood.
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2: It's been a busy afternoon so far. We've got two accidents with injuries right now. Bonnie Oaks Drive at Youngstown Road and East Brainerd Road at Hickory Valley Road. Fender benders, Birchwood Pike at Highway 58, the 7700 block of Lee Highway, I-75 northbound at VW Drive, and Shalliford Road at Napier. Greg Schaefer, right now traffic.
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13: Here's the official forecast. Mostly clear and windy tonight. Gusts reaching as high as 20 miles per hour, low of 73. Sunny tomorrow, heat index making it feel like 101. Tomorrow night, mostly clear and 72. Thursday, sunny and 98.
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0: man, Dave. KZ 106, ELO, Fire on High. And this is Scott Chase here. Southern Fix at 6 is ready to go. Sponsored by Pro Roof Georgia here in a moment or two at KZ 106. It's going to be a good set. Hang loose. Three in a row, man. And all killer tracks, too. All dressed up Southern style. 706-808-0228. Who's that? That's Pro Roof Georgia. From the doghouse to the penthouse, they've got you covered. The Maddox family, man, solid. Very musical, great athletes, hard workers, Christian family, and running Pro Roof Georgia and taking care of any kind of storm damage that you got. They'll identify the storm damage, then they'll do the navigation with the insurance company and the claim, too, which is nice. That's what you want. Any type of roof, they've got you covered, from the doghouse to the penthouse. They've got the commercial coating that will go on your camper or RV or trailer and give you a big old nice warranty on that. The top of those vehicles, man, especially if you haven't got them under a carport or something protected or a cover on them, they will go bad. And when they go bad, it's all bad news. Pro Roof Georgia, if you got any kind of issue, maybe you've got a metal roof that you got a few leaks in right now. They are doing repair work on metal roofs now. Yeah, you got to make the first step, though. 706-808-0228. Pro Roof Georgia.
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2: Property damage accidents right now. I-75 northbound just out of the 75 split. Cherry Street at East 8th Street and Dayton Pike at Sequoia Road. You got a disabled vehicle. I-24 westbound on the 27 northbound exit ramp. And a brush fire East 3rd Street at North Willow. Greg Schaefer. Right now, traffic.
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8: Here's the official forecast. Mostly clear and windy tonight. Gusts reaching as high as 20 miles per hour, low of 73. Sunny tomorrow, heat index making it feel like 101. Tomorrow night, mostly clear and 72. Thursday, sunny and 98.
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Steve Gorman is next. And just a moment or two at KZ106. 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
3: I put Lars over my shoulder and spun him around trying to make him throw up. 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